ain't a masterpiece. 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I take one look at you, you're taking me out.

work, that she needs work. 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

Antenne Sauerland. Hier hörst du deine Hits, deine Stars. My name is Pink and I'm really glad to meet you.

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You said you wouldn't and you fucking did. Lie to me, lie with me, get your fucking fix. 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

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That's when I knew that your heart was scarring. Friends to lovers need a part to star in. Like, wait, babe, let me